business. 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Working in the filling station, too many tasks. Wipe the windows, check the tires, check the oil, dollar gas.

Yeah, you're right. Raucous monkey music. Perhaps a new low here on WWOZ. Raucous monkey music from the Yahoos doing monkey with a gun. Before that, Don Ho did Shock the Monkey. Before that, the Rolling Stones did Monkey Man. Before that, Melt Banana did Monkey Man. Before that, Jimmy Castor Bunch did King Kong. Before that, the Kongsmen did Karate Monkey. And before that, the Benzedrine Monks chanted the Monkey's theme here on your Monkey Channel, WWOZ-FM New Orleans. 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

monkey with a camera tone. She said, I use the funky monkey with a comb to tone. She said, come, this a comb, this a comb, a tone. She said, I use the funky monkey with a comb to run. She said, this a belly, this a comb, a belly. 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

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Well, this really shook Harry up. I mean, it blew his whole bit, you know, ruined his whole day. So he run back to his cage fast he could go, jump up on his little swing, put both hands over his eyes and didn't look for 3 hours and 45 minutes. But that's not the end of the story. Here's what

friend. You know, I feel so bad right now. Feel like a bum.

All right, we just heard from the Haggis Horns with Take It Back. Before that, more Scorcher, that was Coyabolites. Jimmy McGriff gave us Ain't It Funky Now. Kaisai Noir before that from Bacchal Rhythm and Steel Band.

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You're also listening to The Night Train Show with Cool Hand. That was Rain Dance, I Want to Fly by Jeff Lober. Before that, we had Partners by Marcus Miller. And we started to set off with Smoke on the Water by Michael O'Neill. We're going to keep this train rolling.

That was One More Night by Phil Collins. Before that, we had In My Wildest Dreams by Joe Sample. And we started to set off with Cape Town by David Sanborn.

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0: Yeah, go on, charge it, darling. I'm guilty, go on. I know you're gonna charge it, and oh, I know you look good in them blue jeans. Yeah, it look like you've been pulled in.
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I'd spit you flat.

Now, Maribel, why you let Louise call over here and upset you like that? What are you crying about? Now, you've been married to John for 35 years. You ain't never had no problem. And all of a sudden, now you got to remember that your dear friend ain't got no husband of her own, and she gonna tell you things that make you cry. You better pay attention. Don't listen, honey. Don't listen. Because let me tell you, if you want to live happy, don't take news from your friends, so-called friends, fair-weather friends.

said I was the one who taught you all, you know. And your friend said, you don't make me sing another song.

That set started off with Paul Barberin, We'll Meet Again, and Royal Garden Blues, followed by the Squirrel Hill Band just now with Fidgety Feet and Cakewalking Babies from Home. I don't know if I need to expand too much on the cakewalk, but Dr. Tim and I have been texting in the background, and if you're interested in seeing how it actually looked, the Library of Congress has, now it's on YouTube apparently, couples cakewalking. From, I believe, as I recall, this was recorded like at the end of the 1800s, beginning of the 1900s, and the people dancing are actually the children of slaves. The whole thing about the cakewalk was that it was a plantation slavery thing, that on Sunday when everybody had off, there would be a cakewalk, and whoever danced the best won a cake from the owner of the plantation, and the actual slaves used this as a way to make fun of their owners. I hate to put it that way, but yeah, they wouldn't. I mean, I'm glad they did. And this is titled from YouTube as a comedy cakewalk. Well, the whole thing was kind of a comedy. I'm not exactly sure, but it was like communicating to everybody else that the white people were kind of dumb or something, or couldn't do the dance. And believe me, if you look at how intricate the dance steps are, yeah, that's really amazing how they could dance like that. I urge you to go look at it. Maybe not right now. Listen to the rest of the show. But when you're through, go sit at your computer and look up a cakewalk. And it's very interesting. And I'll stop talking about that because we need to move on to some more music. We're now going to hear the Teddy Wilson Quartet with Ain't Misbehavin' and Stompin' at the Savoy, followed by Jelly Roll Morton's Red Hot Peppers, Kansas City Stomp, and Shreveport. It's interesting to have a song named after a hometown, you know? This is Big Pete, and this is WWZ.

It don't mean a thing if it ain't got that swing. You know, we'll do the quack quack. You just go. Come on.

Okie dokie, let's see. That set started off with Duke Ellington on the sunny side of the street, and it don't mean a thing if it ain't got that swing, followed by just now Dan Levinson and his Canary Cottage Dance Orchestra, Floating Down to Cotton Town and Pretty Baby. Let's have a few shout-outs to Valerie, coolest chick on State Street.

And he didn't know that you could have that many types of getting in love. And so someday I'll do a wedding thing, have all these kind of love songs, and then have a whole bunch of divorce songs. I don't know. I'll have to find them, though. To Dr. Peggy, up there in Minnesota, where I guess it's cooler than 88, who knows? Dr. Tim and Charlene. Dr. Tim says he was doing the cakewalk around the breakfast table today, and if he tried to do it like they show it from the original people, he said he would probably strain something, if not break himself in half. To Alan and Keen, chilling over in Mississippi, maybe although they're frying eggs on the pavement, so says Alan. To Shannon and Linda, selling something someplace in the downtown, Judy Brown, plucking her old ukulele. It's easier to say that old song, plucking her own banjo, but she doesn't play the banjo. Oh, well, whatever. Anyway, those are the people that I know that listen all the time and enjoy WWOZ. Okay, moving on. We're now going to hear Glenn Gray and the Casa Loma Orchestra with Happy Days Are Here Again from the Music of Prohibition. And that song came out when the countermanding amendment that got rid of Prohibition came out. So Happy Days were definitely there again. And also to a song called Dixie Lee. Also after that, we're going to hear Louis Prima from the mid-1930s. That's Where the South Begins, and it's The Rhythm in Me. This is Big Pete, and this is WWOZ.

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I had two songs playing at one song, one time. I got to back this up because this is going to be good for sure. And as we're just venturing off the old traditional path for a minute here. But I think we want to know. So let's check this out. This is Deaf Generation running with the second line. And what year is this? This is early 1990s.

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as the family's crying as they low old Brother Gate in the ground. And old Rev will say, ashes to ashes, dust to dust. 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And the snare drum player, he takes the handkerchief out of the snare and roll up so the members can form in line to swing back to the hall playing Didn't He

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And that was Mambo Número 5, Mambo and Sax, and Patricia by the Mambo All-Stars Orchestra of the CD 50 Years of Mambo that came out on the Mambo Maniacs Records label. Blaring horns, incessant beat, intoxicating rhythm that you can't help it but get up and dance.

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